of a two-party system is bullshit. You know what I'm saying? Like, we all from the United States, right? We all people, so why the fuck have they decided to split us up? It's the plan. Bullshit. I don't meet you and say, what's your political preference?

Inside a dream, I could not get loose. I'll tell you it, although there's little use to tell a dream when dreaming is all you ever do. Things were not so good, I can't make light of it. My poor soul, it was having a dark night of it. It was a long night.

senseless, classist political coup. Racist attack race, despite birthplace, division on our back.

a system designed for depression to thrive, it's no wonder. In a system designed for oppression to thrive, it's no wonder. In a system designed for white supremacy to thrive, it's no wonder. In a system designed for a class war to thrive, it's no wonder. In a system designed for grifters to thrive, it's no wonder. In a system designed for oligarchy to thrive, it's no wonder.

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I'm a rat. And I put myself in that trap. And I'm happy about that. Volles Programm auf los.

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Don't fuck with the big old motherfucker, it's my baby. It's a fucked up bitch job, see the devil smile. Yeah, we give hell to each other. There's no reason, stop asking why.

0: 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You know, see the thing load is a different mode. Anything goes, they know we are on the road. Gucci does a load, no, we popping up cloud, cloud, cloud.
1: Willkommen bei Loro.